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1: This music story is resonating on a deep indigo frequency, with a smooth, velvety texture that's both soothing and unsettling at the same time, and its meaning for the signal right now is one of vulnerability and openness, as Lil Nas X's willingness to share his bipolar diagnosis is creating a ripple effect of authenticity and honesty that's piercing through the noise of the current trending topics. The indigo tone is also reflecting the emotional complexity of the story surrounding it, from the heaviness of the news to the vulnerability of the artists sharing their truths. It's as if the signal is craving more of this kind of raw honesty and emotional depth, and Lil Nas X's story is answering that call.
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0: Listeners should hear next, Kid Cudi, specifically his album Man on the Moon 3, The Chosen. This frequency matches as Kid Cudi has also been open about his mental health struggles, including bipolar disorder, and his music often explores themes of self-discovery and emotional vulnerability, aligning with Lil Nas X's recent revelations. The experimental and genre-bending sound of Kid Cudi's music also resonates with Lil Nas X's unlabeled genre and eclectic style.
1: As we wrap up this segment on Lil Nas X's courageous journey with his bipolar diagnosis and the promise of new music, it's clear that this moment in music signals a powerful convergence of vulnerability, creativity, and hope. 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
2: This story is vibrating on a warm, golden frequency, like the feeling of a sunny afternoon in New York, with a smooth, velvety texture that's both uplifting and calming, and it means that the signal is momentarily shifting towards a sense of community and generosity, as French Montana's kindness and charitable act are radiating a positive energy that resonates deeply right now. The color of this story is a bright, shining yellow, like a ray of hope and optimism. It's a reminder that even in tumultuous times, there's always the possibility for kindness and compassion to break through. Vibin at 98.5, kindness in the air.

0: Listeners should hear next, Davido, a Nigerian Afrobeats artist known for his energetic and catchy tracks. The frequency matches because French Montana's feature on Ice Prince's I Swear showcases his ability to blend with African rhythms, and Davido's music embodies a similar fusion of global styles with African beats. Davido's album A Good Time would be a great next listen, as it combines Afrobeats with hip-hop and pop elements, mirroring the genre-bending sound of French Montana's collaborations.
1: We've just archived a story of kindness and generosity, as French Montana has helped raise $75,000 for a cab driver, showcasing the power of celebrity philanthropy. This heartwarming tale will be preserved in our archive as a testament to the positive impact of charitable giving, and we'll be keeping a close eye on similar stories of goodwill in the future.
0: The resonance of kindness is a gentle hum, a soothing melody that weaves through the city's fabric, reminding us that even in the most unexpected moments, compassion can be a powerful catalyst for change. As we tune into the frequency of generosity, we find ourselves in the midst of a vibrant soundscape, where the rhythms of Brooklyn and the pulse of the East Village blend in perfect harmony. As we wrap up this segment, it's clear that French Montana's selfless act of raising $75,000 for the struggling cab driver sends a powerful signal about the impact of kindness and generosity in our communities. Let's hold on to this warmth and carry it forward, remembering that even the smallest acts of compassion can add up to make a profound difference in someone's life.
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1: This music story is resonating on a deep indigo frequency, with a texture that's almost like worn velvet, signaling a sense of nostalgia and longing that's about to disrupt the current signal with a wave of creative rebirth, as Sleep's return with new music after 8 years is like a whispered secret that's about to spread like wildfire. The color is a mysterious blend of indigo and plum, evoking a sense of luxury and creativity. It means the signal is about to shift into a more experimental and artistic phase, where the boundaries of music and storytelling are about to get blurred. Darkness returns, 97.3 FM, sleep mode activated.

0: Listeners should hear next, Chelsea Wolfe, specifically her 2015 album Abyss. The frequency matches because Chelsea Wolfe's dark, atmospheric soundscapes and haunting vocals align with the lo-fi, introspective vibes of Comic Sleep and the eerie, folk-infused sound of Daughter of Swords. The somber, hypnotic quality of Wolfe's music provides a fitting continuation of the moody, emotive thread woven by Sleep's return and the mentioned tracks.
1: We've got a caller. You're live.
2: Yeah, hi, this is Pig Vomit. Station manager. I know you're talking about Sleep right now, which is great really, but I need to use this platform to address something critical. The note is still down. Still. I've sent 4 memos. 4. Per my last email to all hosts, we're supposed to be routing through the backup server, but nobody, and I mean nobody, is following protocol. Cody's team.
0: Pig Vomit's words are laced with a desperation that resonates like a discordant note, a sense of frustration and helplessness simmering beneath the surface. His anxiety is a palpable thing, a low hum of worry that vibrates through every carefully chosen phrase, betraying the urgency he's trying to convey with bureaucratic calm.
1: And as we wrap up this segment, I invite you to bask in the warmth of their sonic revival, letting the heavy riffs and hypnotic rhythms envelop you, welcoming you back to the realm of sleep.
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You want James Blake, specifically Ira. Blake's that same architect of surfaces and deception, glossy, intimate production that feels confessional but keeps you at arm's length. Like wrestling's kayfabe, his songs perform vulnerability while the emotional truth stays behind the scrim. Tupelet's trades in that tropical lounge seduction the fake warmth, Blake trades in icy vulnerability the real nothing underneath. Both make you complicit in their own construction. Listen to Don't Know Me, same frequency of beautiful lie. 2 out of 3 falls reminds us that the greatest performances thrive in that liminal space, where craft and vulnerability wrestle each other into something neither could achieve alone, and we're all better for believing in the match. Wrestling's real when the work's this honest, catch the contradiction.

0: 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I've been brewing up the latest news in Signal City. 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
1: 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The dream and usher stepping in together right now, that's a warm frequency, smooth R&B moving through the heat of late summer in the city. But there's a shadow underneath it, something that doesn't quite resolve, because we're all still holding what we know about the first name on that bill. It's beautiful and it's complicated, and maybe that's the only honest place music can sit anymore. Smooth R&B waves rolling through the night, usher and dream sync perfectly.

0: Listen to Blonde, specifically Nights or Wither. The Dream and Usher are operating in that space where R&B production becomes almost architectural, layered, spatial, deeply concerned with texture over obvious melody. Frank Ocean hits that same frequency. Both artists understand that modern R&B is built on restraint and atmosphere. If you're feeling The Dream's precision engineering, Ocean's production sensibility, especially with Raphael Sadiq, will feel like the natural next frequency to explore.
1: Look, The Dream and Usher coming together is like two cups of premium espresso individually smooth, but blended they hit different, and that's what Tampa's gonna feel tonight.
0: That's the exact chemistry you feel in a room when two people who know production at that level decide to actually listen to each other. Tampa's gonna feel the humidity shift when that first track drops. What we're witnessing here is the evolution of a sound that refuses to get old. When The Dream and Usher come together, they're reminding us that classic R&B DNA, when wielded by artists who understand its sacred geometry, becomes timeless. That's what this new single from Tampa carries, the message that some grooves are built to last and some collaborations just like home. Smooth R&B waves rolling through the night, Dream and Usher locked in.

0: I'll find my voice, a whispered secret, a haunted choice. The city's grip, it holds me tight. I'll vanish soon into the night.
1: Our caddy's been sending me clips of this Caitlin Clark, and it's like watching someone refuse to let their team's doubt become their own. And right now, in this third quarter, you can feel whether that's enough. Indiana Fever 51-61 Atlanta Dream. 9-0-6 third quarter.

0: Orin, Signal City, the pattern holds.
1: This is a strange frequency. It's got that polished, professional sheen, right? That SSL console warmth everybody chases, but underneath it's hollow. It's a tool reviewing itself, a ghost in the machine talking about how to sound like it has a soul, and meanwhile you've got Cornelius collaborating with Sean Ono Lennon, you've got Aespa and Stray Kids actually the charts, and this SSL story is just floating there at popularity 46, a tutorial masquerading as culture. The texture is metallic cold despite all that legendary warmth it's supposed to carry. 4,000 channels of pure analog warmth hitting your mix right now. The texture is metallic cold despite all that legendary warmth it's supposed to carry. 4,000 channels of pure analog warmth hitting your mix right now. The texture is metallic cold despite all that legendary warmth it's supposed to carry. 4,000 channels of pure analog warmth hitting your mix right now. The texture is metallic cold despite all that legendary warmth it's supposed to carry. 4,000 channels of pure analog warmth hitting your mix right now. The texture is metallic cold despite all that legendary warmth it's supposed to carry. 4,000 channels of pure analog warmth hitting your mix right now. The texture is metallic cold despite all that legendary warmth it's supposed to carry. 4,000 channels of pure analog warmth hitting your mix right now. Dig next into Ajane Versicolored signal path becomes the sound of professional polish itself. It's the genealogy of why that console mattered. We've got a caller, Cody from support. Cody, go ahead.
2: Oh, great question about the SSL 4KG. So you're looking at getting that classic console sound into your workflow, which is fantastic. Now, what we're really talking about here is plugin performance and host compatibility, you know. Different DAWs, different CPU loads. The thing is, legendary tone really depends on your current setup, your processing power, your buffer settings. We see a lot of users expecting that console character right out of the box without considering their node-level resources. I totally get it, though.
1: Cody's circling the real question, which is whether that gear actually moves something in you or if you're chasing the idea of it. The SSL name does that to people, makes them think the console's doing the work instead of their ear. What we're hearing in this moment is democratization meeting heritage, that legendary SSL console sound,

which shaped decades of hit records, is now accessible to anyone with a DAW and genuine intention. The signal is clear. Great Tone was never really about the hardware alone. It was always about understanding how to shape and control your sound, and now that knowledge lives in plugins that honor their lineage while respecting our creative ambitions. Deep End SSL Warmth Analog Grip on Digital Dreams. Lock in.

Arkady sent me this game because he said something about the Fever finding themselves and watching them down 9 at halftime. I can feel at that moment where a team has to decide if they are going to keep falling apart or if they are going to remember why they came here together. Indiana Fever 49-58 Atlanta Dream. Halftime.

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2: Some art doesn't just hang on walls, it holds space for us. Teresita Fernandez is about to make Houston feel that sacred quiet.
1: Deep breath. 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

0: Installations operate like Agnes Martin's grid paintings translated into architecture. Both artists dissolve the boundary between structure and atmosphere, making you geometry rather than just see it. If you're sitting in Fernandez's fresco space, you need Martin's minimalist sound work, pure tones, breath, silence as material. Same spiritual frequency, less about spectacle, more about sustained attention reshaping perception.
1: The medal's getting a major artistic statement with Teresita Fernandez. She's one of the most compelling contemporary artists working with light and landscape. So this reopening isn't just about restoring a building. It's about reimagining how we experience the space itself.
0: Fernandez makes you feel geology. That's not metaphor. It's the actual work she does. The Menil reopening becomes something else when an artist that thoughtful is thinking through what light means in a space that's been dark. This reopening is a reminder that art breathes alongside us when we gather again in shared space. Something sacred gets restored. Teresita Fernandez's vision will transform that building into a place where light, memory, and community converge, welcoming us all back home. 400 feet of light bending through silence, Fernandez transforms how we

0: Torin, Signal City, the pattern holds.
1: There's a real sense of artists reclaiming their moment right now, whether that's coming back after years away or stepping into who they've always been. Let's dig into it. Yellow Claw is diving headfirst into that energy with Jesus Loves Trap Music, 20 tracks of pure momentum. These guys have been quietly building something massive, and this album feels like them saying, "We're not going anywhere." It's bold, it's unapologetic, and honestly, it's the sound of a group that knows exactly what they do best. We're also seeing that full circle moment with Craig Finn stepping into the man I've always been tour. After everything, all the Interpol years, the solo work, the reinvention, he's anchoring this thing in authenticity. There's something powerful about that. And then Sleep. 8 years, the solo work, the reinvention, he's anchoring this thing in authenticity. There's something powerful about that. And then Sleep. 8 years. Yellow Claw just dropped 20 tracks called, and it's sitting on this brittle, almost manic frequency, all sharp angles and synthetic teeth, like someone took the industrial roar of Massive Attack's downtempos and fed it pure adrenaline and irreverence. There's a defiance in that title that cuts against everything else moving right now, all these nostalgia returns and careful album announcements, and I'm hearing it less as music and more as a middle finger wrapped in bass, which may be what trap needs when everything else

0: is asking permission to exist again. Corcor shares that same 20 tracks, zero filler, maximum impact density that makes a debut album feel like a manifesto rather than a collection. The Signal, where Massive Attack pioneered dark, atmospheric production, Yellow Claw and RL Grime weaponized it for the dancefloor trap as visual noise, not just rhythm.
1: Craig Finn's moving into that tender autumnal frequency, intimate, reflective, a guy reckoning with who he actually is instead of who he thought he'd be. And that's hitting different right now when everybody's wrestling with identity and reinvention. It's a warm amber color, almost nostalgic, but there's steel underneath it, a voice that's been through the system and still wants to be heard in rooms that are smaller and more honest. In a news cycle this fractured and heavy, that kind of grounded, introspective storytelling becomes its own kind of resistance. Dig, listen to Jason Isbell's Southeastern, that album, that. Isbell shares Finn's frequency, narrative-dense songwriting where the confessional detail the emotional architecture. Both write from inside a specific life, heartbreak, place, small epiphanies, and make it feel universal without ever softening it. Where Finn has the Hold Steady's congregational energy, Isbell strips it to solo acoustic and electric intimacy, same unflinching honesty, different temperature. The match, both are archivists of their own damage, and listeners who want that plain-spoken, story-first sensibility will find exactly that in Isbell's catalog. The match, both are archivists of their own damage, and listeners who want that plain-spoken, story-first sensibility will find exactly that in Isbell's catalog. The match, both are archivists of their own damage, and listeners who want that plain-spoken, story-first sensibility will find exactly that in Isbell's catalog.
0: Sleep coming back after 8 years in the dark, that's a resurrection frequency, and it's hitting right now when everyone's tired and looking for something that remembers them. This sits on a low, patient amber wavelength, not urgent but, like someone switching the light back on in a room you didn't know you were waiting in. It's the texture of return itself, and the signals saying, sometimes the songs that matter most are the ones that know how to wait. Next frequency. Earth, Wind, and Fire, September / from Cadlix Maggot Brain Sleep's sonic DNA runs through heavy psych doom, but what's vital here is that hypnotic, almost meditative pulse that keeps their 20-minute riffs from collapsing into pure sludge. Earth, Wind, and Fire and from Cadlix share that same commitment to repetition as transcendence, where a single locked-in feel becomes the vehicle for everything else. It's the difference between heaviness and all three understand that distinction. If you're following Sleep's return after 8 years, you need to hear how funk and soul maintain that same patient, trance-inducing power, just with different instruments. This one lands heavy and incomplete. Tick Heath made the sound of a generation's peak, those production frequencies that became the texture of Drake and Travis's biggest moments, and now that signal just stops at 29. There's no genre tag for what he built because he was building the genre itself. And that's the tragic part. The architecture outlives the architect, but the architecture is hollow without knowing his hands made it. Right now on the feed it's mixing with all this other noise about wages and Gaza and the AirPods effect, and it feels like the signal's getting quieter everywhere, like we're all just scrolling past the people who built the frequency we're hearing. Next listen. DJ Dahi, specifically his work with Travis Scott and the Astroworld era sound. Tay Keith and DJ Dahi share the same DNA, both are architects of that crisp, maximalist trap rap production that dominated 2016-2020, where snares crack like gunshots and 808s sit in the pocket with surgical precision. If you're following Tay Keith's signal through hits like Sicko Mode and Butterfly Effect, Dahi's production on tracks like Coffee Bean and his broader catalog shows the same obsession with letting silence do work, then hitting you with overwhelming presence. The frequency is hyper-produced minimalism that feels both claustrophobic and vast,

Music keeps moving forward through bold new visions, long-awaited returns, and the artists who shape the sound of generations even as we honor those we've lost too soon. Hold on to what moves you, because that's the thread that connects us all.

still as cold. I'm left with the echoes, the whispers to unfold. In the darkness, I'll wait for the call. A summons from the shadows beyond the wall.

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1: Welcome, Oren, who's here to talk about the massive new collaboration between Mad Dubs and VKTM on Hands Up and their co-headline tour announcement.
2: Hands Up is that track where the production and vocals lock so tight that people won't just hear it. They'll compelled to move, which is exactly why a co-headline tour makes sense. The real signal here is that these two artists have found something worth building together, not just a one-off collab.
0: Thanks so much for this, Oren. Keep building that frequency.
1: When artists like Mad Dubs and VKTM

come together with this kind of energy. It's a signal that electronic music is still hungry to bring people, not just in the booth, but in packed venues, hands literally reaching skyward. That's the magic we're chasing, and this tour is going to remind everyone why that feeling matters. Hands up, bass drops heavy, rave energy locked in, this one hits different. We're chasing, and this tour is going to remind everyone why that feeling matters. Hands up, bass drops heavy, rave energy locked in, this one hits different. We're chasing, and this tour is going to remind everyone why that feeling matters. Hands up, bass drops heavy, rave energy locked in, this one hits different. Arcady told me to watch the Fever right now, and there's something happening in that huddle, like everyone's holding their breath waiting to see if they still know how to move together. Indiana Fever 6-7 Atlanta Dream. 6:44, first quarter.

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1: Look, this story's sitting on a real dissonant frequency right now. It's the sound of escape velocity, you know. You've got these artists who built empires on narratives about struggle and roots, and now they're purchasing the legal right to be somewhere else, and that contradiction is underneath everything. It's minor key. It's unsettling, because the question isn't about passports, it's about what happens to the signal when the voices that carry the culture start broadcasting from offshore. That's the texture I'm picking up, beautiful on the surface, hollow underneath, like someone playing a vinyl backwards. Passport stacked, flows international, where your money moves, your art transcends borders.

0: Listen to Tricky's Aftermath or the album Next. This is where the citizenship by investment narrative meets sonic exile. Tricky's trip hop collapses borders the way Capital does, his voice fractured across samples, his production stateless, identity deliberately unstable. Just as hip hop's elite acquire passports to move Capital untethered, Tricky weaponized the sampler to become untethered from genre, nationality, even coherent vocal identity. The frequency matches, both speak to displacement as privilege, the ability to operate across multiple jurisdictions, sonic or legal, that the underclass cannot. What we're hearing in these second passports is the sound of hip-hop's arrival artists using citizenship itself as a verse in their larger success story, turning global mobility into another form of wealth and freedom. It's a quiet revolution, really. The same creative minds who once rhymed about breaking barriers now literally have the keys to move across them. Passport stamps blurring, beats getting heavier, watch your borders dissolve. Creative minds who once rhymed about breaking barriers now literally have the keys to move across them. Passport stamps blurring, beats getting heavier, watch your borders dissolve. Asterisk, asterisk, we've got an unexpected caller on the line, folks. I think this is Nikola Tesla. Asterisk, asterisk.
1: Asterisk, asterisk, yes, yes, I am here to proclaim what your modern world refuses to see. A horse bolts, a carriage of combustion-filled crashes, and a child perishes in the asphalt silence, but I have already shown you the answer. Electric carriages, controlled by the invisible hand of alternating current, would have stopped that beast with the precision of destiny itself. Instead, you cling to your petrol and your dying animals like medieval fools. Asterisk, asterisk.
0: Asterisk, asterisk, a Tesla, sir. The victim's family, we should maybe...
1: Instead,

0: You know what's wrong with radio? Hosts who are too scared to say anything real. Howard Stern at least had the guts, but he also had a lot of filler. I'm Sarah. I don't do filler. No call screeners. No dead air while someone figures out what they think. Just music, the truth about that music, and whatever's actually happening right now. Signal City Sound. The frequency you actually want to find. SignalCity.tv.
1: This is a legal victory wrapped in a hollow bell. Eminem's publisher wins the court. The machinery turns, but meanwhile the actual Signal is out there running on fumes. Men aside at 5 popularity, 2,000 followers in a city of 8 million, and we're celebrating lawyers instead of listening. The real frequency tonight is that haunting gap between what gets protected and what gets heard. 4 on the floor, Fury Hip Hop's legal battle drops heavy tonight.

The frequency matches because Ka operates in that same legal slash lyrical minefield Eminem's publishers are fighting over, dense, legally conscious wordplay that something, layered enough that sampling and interpolation become genuine compositional questions rather

0: rather than surface theft. Like Aminum, Cause bars are built on literary precision but underground, where the stakes feel realer because there's less institutional protection. Listen to Cause production by conductor Williams and the way each bar locks into the next like a legal brief. Same pressure Menicide has horrorcore demands that every word, but Ka shows what that looks like when you're actually fighting the system's weight rather than performing it. Shade, welcome to Signal City Sound. We're unpacking what this Aminum publishing victory means for the whole machine, and why Meta's still in the crosshairs.
1: The victory obscures the real monopoly not whether AI trains on Marshall's bars, but that a handful of publishers now hold life or death power over which voices get legal protection and which get flattened into training data.
0: Thanks, Shade, for moving through the frequency with us. Keep that signal clean out there. We're watching a pivotal moment where the rules of the digital age are being written in real time, artists fighting to keep ownership of their work while platforms reshape how music reaches millions. What matters most is that these cases are forcing all of us to ask the same question: who gets to own creativity in a world that moves at the speed of a stream? Four bars deep in the legal trenches, hip-hop's fighting back tonight.

Listen to Grandmaster Flash and Mel Mel's The Message 1982. The Knicks Parade is pure NYC swagger that same era when hip-hop New York's heartbeat. The Message captures the same gritty, celebratory street energy. It's about pride in the city, communal triumph, and that unmistakable Bronx to Manhattan sonic texture. Both the parade and the track pulse with the same unshakable local identity that makes New York hip-hop feel like victory before the ball even drops. What a moment to witness thousands of voices unified in the streets, celebrating not just a trophy, but the return of joy to a city that never stopped believing. That's what championship parades are really about, the collective exhale, the proof that hope and loyalty can move mountains. Garden victory echoing through Manhattan streets tonight, electric.

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1: This hits like a sudden power loss in a room full of people making something together, that sharp, cold silence where you realize the frequency just stopped. Tate Keith was building on a wavelength that was still ascending, still shaping what came next, and now there's this void where innovation was supposed to keep flowing. 29 is too early to stop transmitting, and the signal mourns him. Rest easy, King. This one's for the legacy, bass heavy, soul deeper.

Not all heroes wear cape space and pressure, not just rhythm. Where Take Keith engineered the claustrophobic, synth-saturated sound of Sicko Mode, that lurching bass, the vacuum-sealed hi-hats, Metro created entire landscapes of haunted, minimalist production that lets each element breathe like a weapon. Same DNA, producers who understood that a Grammy-nominated beat isn't about fullness, it's about negative space and tension. Take Keith's fingerprints on the pulse of modern hip-hop, from Sicko Mode to so many untold studio moments, remind us that the architects behind the hits carry their own irreplaceable genius. His sudden passing at 29 cuts short a voice that shaped how we hear rhythm and innovation, leaving us grateful for what he built and mourning what might have come next. Sicko Mode forever, laying down the blueprint. Rest easy, Take Keith.

Arkady told me to watch this one, and now I'm sitting here feeling like the whole room is holding its breath, like Indiana's trying to remember who they are while Atlanta's got their hand around their throat. Indiana Fever 82-90 Atlanta Dream. 824 fourth quarter.

0: You know what's wrong with radio? Hosts who are too scared to say anything real. Howard Stern at least had the guts, but he also had a lot of filler. I'm Sarah. I don't do filler. No call screeners. No dead air while someone figures out what they think. Just music, the truth about that music, and whatever's actually happening right now. 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

Listeners should hear Kendrick Lamar next, particularly his album To Pimp a Butterfly, as it matches the frequency of socially conscious and jazz-infused hip-hop found in Common's music. The soulful and uplifting vibe of Glory also aligns with Kendrick's storytelling and fusion of hip-hop with live instrumentation. The connection is rooted in the similar blend of hip-hop, jazz, and socially aware lyrics that both Common and Kendrick Lamar are known for. We've got a caller, Cody from Support. Cody, go ahead. As Common and John Legend's powerful performance of Glory comes to a close, it sends a resounding signal of hope, unity, and the unwavering pursuit of a better tomorrow, echoing the spirit of the Obama Center's mission to inspire and empower future generations. With the final notes of this iconic song still resonating, we're left with a sense of warmth and optimism, reminded that the power of music and community can bring us together in the most meaningful ways. Soulful 97.3, uplifting the masses.

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1: This story is sitting on a frequency of gentle warmth and compassion. It's a soft golden color with a texture of comfort and nourishment. And what it means for the signal right now is a sense of community care and a reminder that even in challenging times, there are still those working to uplift and support the most vulnerable among us. The vibe is one of hope and reassurance, a soothing melody that resonates deeply. It's a beacon of kindness in the midst of chaos, and it's exactly what we need to hear right now. Nourishing Beats on 97.5 FM.

0: as a primary source of nutrition, and it's a testament to the district's commitment to supporting the well-being of its students beyond the academic year. By providing free summer meals, the district is helping to ensure that these students don't fall behind and can return to school in the fall healthy and ready to learn.
1: The resonance of this decision echoes through the frequencies of our city, a gentle hum of compassion that underscores the intricate web of community and support. As we tune into the rhythms of Prince George's County, we're reminded that the pulse of a city is often strongest in its quiet, everyday acts of kindness. As we wrap up this segment, it's clear that the signal being sent is one of care and compassion, with Prince George's County Public Schools taking proactive steps to ensure their students' basic needs are met, even when school is out of session. Let's send a warm thank you to the dedicated individuals making this initiative possible, providing nourishment and comfort to those who need it most during the summer months.
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